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The next three compositions are Compositie 1972, Compositie 1979, Ontketening 2 1984.

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Tape music by Jan Boerman. 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Tellurisch 1991. Vocalise 1994.

In our contemporary music night, you have listened to an in memoriam for the Dutch composer Jan Boerman, who recently passed away at the age of 97. We gave you an almost complete overview of his career, from his first composition, Musique Concrète, from 1959, to his last one, Ruins, from 1979. Contemporary Music Night.

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1: Yourself and give up 5 years.
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1: 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I'm paying dearly for priceless. I said priceless happiness, and I don't regret it. I don't. I don't regret anything. No, you are mistaken. You're mistaken. I've got to serve. I wanted to be crazy. Crazy happiness. Oh, darling. No. Listen. Hello. 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Darling, let me. Palube, let me speak. Don't blame yourself. It's all my fault. Yes, of course. Remember that Sunday at Versailles, the telegram? There. I'm the one. I'm the one. I'm the one who said that.

I do not want to forget. That heaven is of honey and kisses, royal jelly for the queen bee in the sand.